them the fight. Crowd screaming, the first knockdown of the fight, he took the mandatory eight, and now Ali is behaving like the old Ali. One more knockdown in this round, the fight is automatically over. Bonavina is running, if he goes down again, it's over. Ali is the knockout winner at 2 minutes and 3 seconds by my unofficial clock of the final round.

watching this, they find you. Don't ask who they are. Don't ask why you. Just follow the eagle.

0: You got the message.
1: Apparently.
0: Get it.
1: Where are we going?
0: You were told. Follow the eagle. So, follow it.

0: Did we find it?
1: The Eagle found him.
0: I don't know. I'm still worried.
1: The message has been sent. I believe this will happen. Trust me.
2: How much further do we have to go?

0: You got the message.
1: Apparently.
0: Get in.
1: Where are we going?
0: You were told. Follow the eagle. So, follow it.

0: didn't find it?
1: The eagle found him.
0: I don't know. I'm still worried.
1: The message has been sent. I believe this will happen. Trust me.
2: How much further do we have to go?
3: You know why you are here.
2: I know what they expect from me. I am ready. I was born ready.

watching this, they find you. Don't ask who they are. Don't ask why you. Just follow the eagle.

0: You got the message.
1: Apparently.
0: Get in.
1: Where are we going?
0: You were told. Follow the eagle. So, follow it.

0: didn't find it?
1: The eagle found him.
0: I don't know. I'm still worried.
1: The message has been sent. I believe this will happen. Trust me.
2: How much further do we have to go?
3: You know why you are here?
2: I know what they expect from me. I am ready. I was born ready.

watching this, they find you. Don't ask who they are. Don't ask why you. Just follow the eagle.

watching this, they find you. Don't ask who they are. Don't ask why you. Just follow the eagle.

0: You got the message.
1: Apparently.
0: Get it.
1: Where are we going?
0: You were told. Follow the eagle. So, follow it.

0: didn't find it?
1: The eagle found him.
0: I don't know. I'm still worried.
1: The message has been sent. I believe this will happen. Trust me.
2: How much further do we have to go?
3: You know why you are here?
2: I know what they expect from me. I am ready. I was born ready.

watching this, they find you. Don't ask who they are. Don't ask why you. Just follow the eagle.

0: You got the message.
1: Apparently.
0: Get in.
1: Where are we going?
0: You were told. Follow the eagle. So, follow it.

0: Did he find it?
1: The eagle found him.
0: I don't know. I'm still worried.
1: The message has been sent. I believe this will happen. Trust me.
2: How much further do we have to go?
3: You know why you are here.
2: I know what they expect from me. I am ready. I was born ready.

watching this, they find you. Don't ask who they are. Don't ask why you. Just follow the ego.

0: You got the message.
1: Apparently.
0: Get it.
1: Where are we going?
0: You were told. Follow the eagle. So, follow it.

0: didn't find it?
1: The eagle found him.
0: I don't know. I'm still worried.
1: The message has been sent. I believe this will happen. Trust me.
2: How much further do we have to go?
3: You know why you are here.
2: I know what they expect from me. I am ready. I was born ready.